come to destroy oppression and depression. It comes against the mind of the believer. You've come to bring joy where there's been sorrow.

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What he said was here. Church, it's been ours all along. Tonight, we're gonna tear that devil's kingdom down.

The church today is engaged in a spiritual warfare. And the battle goes on between the kingdom of darkness and the army of God. And there is no demilitarized zone. You're either on the devil's side or you're on the Lord's side. Now we know that the Lord Jesus Christ has won the ultimate victory at Calvary. We know that, don't we? But our mission is to enforce and maintain all that Jesus purchased for us at Calvary.

Almighty God, who is there in heaven or on earth who is as good as you, as merciful as you, as faithful as you? You found us where we were. You sustain us where we are. You carry us to where you lead us, and we trust you implicitly with the everlasting hope you've given us through the cross of Calvary. On that hill, we see our sins wash away. We see our futures become brighter. We see strength for today and bright hope for tomorrow. We long to live by your cross and daily die by ours, clinging to the hope that we have in you. We no longer live. We are no more. We die to ourselves and we live to see your glory revealed in us as we carry your light into a dark world. Lord, would you make Calvary real to us? Every day, make your sacrifice visible to us. In every face, may we see you. May we follow your word. And with every word of greeting and conversation that's extended to another child of God, may we be enriched and encouraged as we strive to glorify you in all that we say and do. Above all, O God, may we have the images of Calvary etched in our vision so we would see that all we hold on to is worthless. Let us catch that glorious vision, the vision of our surrender at the foot of your cross.

days, Jesus. We thank you for your presence in our midst. Lord, without your presence and your favor and your kindness toward us, we are nothing. But in you we are all things. Oh, to abide in your presence and to dwell in the secret place of the Most High, even your tabernacle in Mount Zion. And may your Shekinah presence and glory shine upon us right now. 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